I'm after whatever the other life brings. In the mirror I saw him, and I closely watched him.

0: Hello. 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And I know this is a special time for you, mister. But why don't you sit down and have your drink? 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But you picked a bad place, friend, because this is a place to forget. 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Oh, yes, I know her. 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I see her in here a lot. She has lunch here, you know, and she wouldn't hurt you for the world. And that girl you're talking to over there can't replace her. No, not that kind of girl. So let's face it, mister. You are wrong.
1: Tonight the jukebox plays for me.
0: Yeah, I see a lot of guys like you. They come here all the time. And it seems like the real quiet ones always have something on their mind. Some of them are running away, like you. But running away from what? I ask a few, but not many know. For some are lushes, some are sots. But you've got good sense, mister. Why don't you go home? Oh, I know, I'm just a jukebox. But stop and think of all the people I've seen. I've seen a million broken hearts, and I've seen a million broken dreams. I've seen the happy people, but I've also seen the sad. And when all is said and done, I think you really should be glad. So take it from a guy that's seen a lot of slugs in life. You've got a real woman at home, mister, so why not go home?

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Girl, you'll realize that you've been blind. Yes, darling, I know you're gonna need me again. It's just a matter of

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A very pleasant good morning to you, wherever you are joining us on Kiss FM. It is 17 minutes past the hour of 6 in St. Lucia, wherever you are, north, south, east, west of St. Lucia. Good morning to you, our internationals, wherever you may be. Thank you for joining us. Good day to you. In the meantime, just looking at the international news, the U.S. launches new strikes on Iran, targeting missile sites and boats. And also on the international front, Netanyahu says Israel will intensify strikes against Hezbollah. That's how it's looking in the news there this morning. Also, Australia confirms first diphtheria death amidst worst outbreak in decades. Wherever you are, good morning and thank you so much for joining us on Kiss FM. Here's Greg Reporter. He looked beyond all my thoughts.

And a very pleasant good morning to you. Thank you so much for joining us on KISS FM, your 24-hour love station. Good morning to you.

Good morning, listeners, and welcome to today's morning word. The word for today is cemetery. A cemetery, also known as a graveyard, burial ground, or memorial park, is a dedicated area for the interment or burial of dead people. It's a communal space where remains are interred and memorials are placed to honor the deceased. Cemeteries can hold religious, cultural, or social significance, reflecting beliefs about death and the afterlife. Now, you may be saying or thinking, why on earth would Lady K use such a word for today? Well, last week, I attended a loved one funeral service, and while at the cemetery, walking to the burial site, I began to reflect. I saw big tombs, small tombs, young and old, and I thought, what are we on this earth? I ask myself, how did these people live life? I saw names and pics of people I once knew, old and young. Did they live a fulfilled life? What was the legacy they left behind? Did they die peacefully or angrily? Did they have time to make amends with loved ones? Then the scripture from Psalm 90 and 10 came to mind. The days of our years are 80 years, and if by reason of strength they be 80 years. Yet is their strength labor and sorrow, for it is soon cut off, and we fly away. End of scripture. While some of us may live to be 80 years old due to physical strength, even those years are filled with hardship and are ultimately brief. Life is short. While my loved one was laid to rest, I never saw any material things placed in her tomb. Yet we fuss and fight and hate. We get filled with greed and envy and jealousy, while we forget what really matters. None of these material things goes into the tomb. And we forget what matters, like love and forgiveness, peace and joy, happiness, that those things will never give us. The land and houses, the money, we will all leave behind. So today, let us reflect on this inspiration that I came across. Life moves so swiftly. One moment blends into the next. And before we know it, whole chapters have passed. We chase tasks, meet deadlines, check boxes, and yet the things that matters most often go unsaid. The tender words, the quiet affirmations, the love that lives just behind the lips, waiting for a moment to be spoken. But time, though precious, offers no guarantees. The people we hold dear won't always be within reach. That is why we must not wait. We must be brave enough to say what our hearts are already whispering. I love you. You matter to me. These aren't just words. They're lifelines. They soften edges, heal old wounds, and reminds us we're not alone in this world. When spoken sincerely, they carry a power that far outweighs any grand gesture. A simple sentence, a gentle touch, an honest "I'm grateful for you." These are the moments we will remember when everything else fades. So let's not withhold what was meant to be shared. Let's speak our love while we can, fully and freely. Let's send messages at midnight, leave voicemails that tremble with truth. Look people in the eye and say, "You're important to me." Because in the end, it is not the achievements or the schedules we'll treasure. It's the love we gave and received. It's the warmth we left behind in the hearts of others. Let that be our legacy, and let it begin now. Life is indeed short. Let go of the anger and bitterness, the grudges and unforgiveness. Make amends before it's too late. Don't go to bed angry. Tomorrow is never promised to any one of us. And so I leave us with this quote by Miles Monroe. "The wealthiest place in the world are not gold mines, oil fields, diamond mines, or banks. The wealthiest place in the is in the cemetery. There lies companies that were never started, masterpieces that were never painted. In the cemetery, there is buried the greatest treasure
of untapped potential. There is a treasure within you that must come out. Don't go to the grave with your treasure still within you. End of quote. Do have a terrific day.

music coming there from Tim McGraw. Good morning to you. Good morning to you. It feels like Monday, but it isn't. It's Tuesday. Lady Kodjo, Lady Kodjo, we felt that one today. I really did. And hearing you say you stood there looking at those tombs, it really

more, forgive quicker, and not wait too long to do what truly matters. And guess what, Lady Kodra? You know, someone said to me today, this morning, as I was heading to work, "You're always rushing to go to work," she said. That's our cocoa tea lady, Brenda. And she said, "Wouldn't you like to give up work?" But I said to her, "Well, it never feels like work, you know, Brenda. It's like when you get to entertain, to connect, to share moments like this. It's just a joy. It's like life being lived in real time, Brenda. Because one day, all of us will just be a name and a dash. Yes, what that dash means, it's up to us, really." So again, we've got to say thank you to Lady Kodra. What a word today. I would never have expected that one. And for my dear friend there, Brenda, telling me, "Wouldn't you like to give up work?" Well, we got to keep moving, Brenda. So thank you very much. Your word tied in with today's word. I never knew it would happen like that again. Wherever you are joining us, thank you so much for keeping it. Kiss, we've got to take in the final one on the inspirational moment.

got to say good morning to Monica in Beau-Séjour. Our thoughts are always with you. Miss Maura, good morning to you. Thank you for your note. May God's blessings shine on you today, it says. It says, thanks, Lady Kildra and Marla.

0: This is where we end it on the inspirational moments, and we say thank you to each and everyone joining us on KISS FM. A short commercial break. After that, we go into the morning workout, and someone requesting that we play Survivor's Eye of the Tiger for the morning workout. Well, anything to please our listener there this morning. So it's coming up after this break.
1: Reckless driving and speeding can kill. Put a stop to your reckless driving and slow down.
0: The morning workout on KISS FM. A

requested by Rowena for the morning workout. We do wish you a good day, Rowena. We also say good morning to Rupinia and Kirvin as well. Good morning. Have a good one.

0: face on the morning workout. Let's see you work 'em.
1: It's close to midnight. Something evil's lurking in the dark.
0: Good morning.

0: Molly, you had me doing the Thriller dance moves this morning. That was good, it says. Well, whatever you're doing, enjoy your day. And thank you ever so much for your notes already coming in this morning. We really do appreciate each and every one of you. Thank you for joining us on this day. We hope that you're well rested and, of course, ready to start a new day as fresh as possible.
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And we take a look at the weather in brief. Our weather today, partly cloudy and hazy, becoming cloudy at times with a few showers. Persons with respiratory ailments and dust allergies advised to take the necessary precautions, and that's due to reduced air quality. Wherever you are, good morning to you. Thank you for joining us on Kiss FM. We're going to say good morning to Sue in Bogies, wishing you a good one. Cindy as well. And, of course, Rainbow. Good morning.

Michael Bublé, I just haven't met you yet. Good morning to you. 27 minutes past the hour of 7 already in St Lucia, wherever you are, whatever it is you're doing. A very special good morning to you. It is Tuesday, of course, May the 26th, 2026. Already all the sixes there this morning. And we do hope that you're keeping well. St Lucia joins global talks on tobacco control and environmental protection. And Vendors Association welcomes the Prime Minister's compensation promise. That's how it's looking in the news, the local news that is right here on Kiss FM. Here's Jamie Cullum, Everlasting Love. Marla here with you up until the hour of 10. At 10, we've got Mitchie.

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1: Once again, a very pleasant good morning to you wherever you are joining us on KISS FM. We've got to say good day to Lucita in Brooklyn, already joining us, sat there waiting for that morning teaser. To everyone sending on their notes, good morning, good morning. Lucia is on the chat already, good morning. And if you don't know our number, it's 450-5477. You can call us directly. We would like that for that morning teaser. We'd like to hear you loud and clear when you've got our answers. Good morning. I hope that you're well rested and ready to start that Tuesday. Yes, and if you're ready, we call it the morning teaser, which is all being sponsored by Chemical Manufacturing. And, of course, we ask you questions. It's all about the history, the people, the places, the culture, the cuisine, the flora, the fauna. In fact, everything's in Nisha right here on KISS FM. And reminding you that you can put one of the products on your list today. You can choose any one of them. You can use the degreaser. You can use the concentrated bleach. You can use the disinfectant. And so many to choose from. So we invite you to head on down to the outlet. There's one in Castries. There's one in Viewfort as well. But if you can't get to them, you can always get them at the various supermarkets as well. That's Chemicals products. And of course, the rainy season is coming upon us. And if you're looking to get a little barrel or something to conserve some water, then, of course, no problem. You can give Chemical Manufacturing a call. KISS FM, good morning. You on the air?
2: Bonjour, Allah, bonjour, tout bon. We got this. Yonde toi, tout bye, okay, Mala, tout bye, copa septic, Mala.
1: You have a little bit of an echo, Eugenia, so I can't say copacetic, but you're sounding all right, but it's just the echo in the background. But I'm sure that's okay. Tell us about your day. You were making instruments yesterday. Are you there? Okay, we seem to have lost her. Are you there, Eugenia? Okay, I said tell us
2: about...
1: Well, I mean, that's expected sometimes, not your fault.
2: Okay, we can
1: hear you. We can hear you much, much better. So you're copacetic now. That's okay, Eugenia. You're copacetic now. That's all right. I want to know, did you manage to make your musical instruments yesterday?
2: Yeah,
1: you have to do that.
2: Moje ka kontine pi mama che lady kodra ma patan sa lady kodra le ma twe matanu te ka pale about madam kokotia Brenda.
1: Oh right. Mama che. Yes, well, lady kodra went to the cemetery. Yes, and she was visiting all the graves and the gravestones and so on. Let's not go back there, please, I beg you.
2: Okay.
1: Okay, no, not anymore. But, you know, I could send it to you if you give me your phone number at some stage. You can call me back off air. All right. You've got a chat WhatsApp on your phone. All right then, okay, absolutely no problem. Yes, Eugenia, you're oui. You're going to sit down nicely.
2: And, oui, madame, my assistant.
1: All right then, and I hope you join in if you know the answer to our morning teaser. Okay. Yesterday you gave me a big slap, so I accepted your big slap yesterday. All right, so let's see what happens today. All right. It was very good. That's the trick in listening, isn't it? You really have to listen. All right? So,
2: okay.
1: Bye-bye, Eugenia. Let's find out if anybody's listening this morning and want to add their name to the list. All right? Bye-bye, Eugenia. All right. 4505477. We are nearing the end of the month already with regard to the morning teaser. I tell you what, the months are just going by so rapidly. And here is your morning teaser. I don't know where it's going to take us today, but let's see what happens. All right. And if you're ready, here it comes for you. Whoa. Okay. Before it became known, yes, for law and order. And if you're listening yesterday, you probably would be able to get it. Before it became known for law and order, this building in the heart of Castries carried a very different identity. It stood proudly along a busy stretch of Upper Bridge Street, where commerce, movement, and history all crossed paths. Though the original structure has long been altered in parts or demolished, its name still lives on in memory and location. It once welcomed visitors. Please, I shall read again. Before it became known for law and order, this building in the heart of Castries carried a very different identity. It stood proudly along a busy stretch of Upper Bridge Street, where commerce, movement, and history all crossed paths. Though the original structure has long been altered in parts, its name still lives on in memory and location. It once welcomed visitors. Please, can you tell us the name of this once historic building located on Upper Bridge Street? And 4505477, that's our number. Not a flicker just yet. Where are we this morning? Yes, I told you where we were. We're looking for that building. Before it became known for law and order, it once held a rich history up to this present day. Before it became known for law and order, this building in the heart of Castries carried a very different identity. It stood proudly along a busy stretch of Upper Bridge Street. Yes, where in the past, we're taking you all the way back. Last game over. We've got one Sammy calling in. Let's see if we can take his call on WhatsApp. Kiss FM, good morning. Can you hear us? Hello? Hello. Okay, Sammy, I can't seem to take your call there. Would you call us direct if you can? 450-5477. Can you hear me? Nope. Okay. Okay, we can't seem to take your call for some strange reason. Hello, Sammy. 450-5477. Can you hear us? Okay. Sammy, we can't seem to hear you. If you'd like to hang up because we can't hear you and call us directly.

0: Okay, he's trying again. Kiss FM, good morning. Hello, can you hear us?
1: Hello.
0: Oh, morning, there you go. You can hear us now. Can you hear me?
1: Hello.
0: You can't hear me? Hello?
1: I can't hear anything.
0: You can't hear me?
1: And Kiss, you're hearing me.
0: Yes, I can hear you.
1: The answer you're looking for is Chesterfield.
0: The answer
1: yeah,
0: I'm
1: but
0: looking...
1: I cannot call you direct because I'm out of St. Lucia.
0: Okay,
1: so
0: okay.
1: I WhatsApp.
0: I understand.
1: Calling me from Washington, D.C.
0: Right,
1: but I cannot hear anything as I'm speaking.
0: Okay,
1: Kiss,
0: okay.
1: Kiss, you can hear me. Okay?
0: Yes,
1: I'll end and listen on the radio.
0: On the radio. Fine. All right. 450-5477, our listener there calling in from Washington, D.C. Sadly, he can't hear me, so I couldn't actually say anything with regard to his answer. But in the hope that someone can call in and tell me whether Sammy is right or wrong. All right, let's take in some music. I don't know if my main phone lines have gone dead, but that was an easy one this morning. And let's hope that somebody can call in so we can go further with the question. Kiss FM, good morning.
2: Good morning. I'm just trying. Chesterfield, and I think it was a guest house.
0: Yes, Chesterfield House, okay.
2: Yes.
0: That's the answer we're looking for, and Sammy is exactly right. Okay, so you know we always have a little twister to go with.
2: Yes, let me try.
0: So you're ready? Who are we talking to there?
2: Alfia,
0: where are you calling from then, Alfia?
2: Tiroshe
0: in Miko. Yes, as you said, it was operated as a guest house as well. But do you know anything about who operated that guest house? Do you know?
2: No, I don't. I've heard, but I can't remember.
0: Oh.
2: I know the house, but I can't remember.
0: Yeah, you know the house. Where exactly is the house?
2: It's on the hill above the old police headquarters.
0: Okay, good girl. All right, then. Well, thank you so much for that.
2: Okay.
0: All right. Alfia will still take your name anyway,
2: okay.
0: Just in
2: thank
0: case
2: you,
0: nobody calls. All right,
2: okay.
0: But we'll take your name.
2: All right. Okay, thank you. Bye-bye.
0: 450-5477. There's so much to be told about this one. Yeah, but I don't know what's going on. Let's play some music and see if anybody can. Kiss FM, you on the air. Good morning.
3: Mala.
0: Oh, Eugenia. Oh, you know about the guest house. Hold on. You're too quick, you know. You know about the guest house.
3: Oui.
0: Well, go on, Eugenia. Tell us.
3: Paula St. Helen Mala.
0: What's her name?
3: Paula.
0: Paula St. Helen. You know her?
3: Oui, Mala.
0: Oh, no.
3: Madame Chabin.
0: Oh, my goodness. Eugenia, tell us about Chesterfield House, if you know.
3: Longtemps.
0: An old colonial house it was.
3: Oui, Mala.
0: Yes, but sadly it's not like that anymore, yes?
3: It's been demolished.
0: Yes.
3: Government, I'm tuning pour faire lot bagay.
0: That's correct, Eugenia.
3: Vous voulez du fait document que créé Mala.
0: Document, well, yes, if that's what you want to use.
3: Okay.
0: Well, there you go. But before the St. Helens came along, do you know who owned this property?
3: Oui, voilà. Il y a un très bourgeois ici.
0: Which one? I'm testing your knowledge there. Which one? Oh, Eugenia, you know too much. You know, in my search or my research, it says I shall read to you and the listening audience, and that's to say that Eugenia, you do know what you're talking about, because I did not expect you to come up with the name. The building at the end of Upper Bridge Street next to the old Castries Jail holds the rich but often overlooked place in the capital's history. It was originally built by one William Peters and later became the matrimonial home of Therese Isabel de Minville and Henry DeVoe, a residence that reflected the elegance of French colonial architecture, complete with its distinctive framework and character. So there you have it. So listen. After following the passing of Madame de Minville, the property was sold in 1961 to the St. Helen family. So, yeah. Eugenia, I don't know what to say but to play some music. I've got to say thank you ever so much. And thank you to Sammy. Thank you to Alfie. Eugenia. Thank you. Oh, my goodness me. Bye-bye now, Eugenia.
3: Bye-bye, Vala.
0: Aye, aye, aye. Respect you to you.
3: Yeah. Bye-bye, Vala. Bye-bye, Vala.
0: That lady's memory. I don't know. I'll call her the book of history.

0: The original structure somebody's calling was demolished and replaced, eventually becoming part of the modern security complex that now houses, or at the time, the headquarters, chief of police in St. Lucia. What once stood as a family home of architectural beauty was transformed into a functional government building. Its history still anchored in memory along Upper Bridge Street. Kiss FM, good morning.
1: I'm living for you, Junior. You.
0: Pardon?
1: I'm living for you, Junior.
0: Junior. Oh, the lady is knowledgeable.
1: Morning, Junior.
0: Monsieur Eugene, c'est okay là?
1: Okay là. I remember this place, Mother.
0: Okay.
1: Yeah,
0: how are
1: because
0: you?
1: growing up as a child, I lived not too far from there.
0: Okay.
1: Yeah, and it used to be like, there was a road that from headquarters, you could have passed there
0: and
1: end up by the dairy.
0: Mm-hmm. Oh, okay.
1: Yeah. And then we used to overlook, on the hill, overlook inside the prison.
0: Mm-hmm. Mm-hmm.
1: And
0: of course, the beauty, you know, the gardens and all of that, that surrounded this building as well, isn't it?
1: Yeah.
0: Mm-hmm. So,
1: you know,
0: all this is gone.
1: But this is a really nice one because, I mean, a lot of persons would have known of this the history of that place.
0: Mm-hmm, mm-hmm, yeah.
1: But persons of yesteryear
0: will remember it as it was, isn't it? Yeah, right now, or
1: but I remember. I remember going from my younger years, going to the dairy to buy milk, early morning milk.
0: Well, all of this is coming back on the morning teaser, and we've got to say thanks.
1: Coming back from school, that used to be a short cut from school to home.
0: That's right. You went and got your milk.
1: Yeah.
0: Well, see, Eugene, thank you ever so much.
1: Yeah.
0: And of course,
1: have a good one. Morning, Eugenia.
0: Oh, she's really something else. Thank you so much.
1: Indeed.
0: Thank you. Bye-bye now. Yes, once again, we say thank you to our sponsors, Chemical Manufacturing, and we invite you to join us again tomorrow, all being well, for another morning teaser right here on KISS FM. You don't know where we're going to take you on the morning teaser. As mentioned, the morning teaser, it's all about the history, the people, the places, the culture, the cuisine, the flora, the fauna. In fact, everything St. Lucia. From time to time, we may just hit you with a little current affairs, thereby keeping you on your toes. Thank you, Alfia. Thank you, Sammy and Eugenia. Alfia and Sammy, we put your names in that box. I don't know how we're going to get you your hamper if you were to win all the way there in Washington, D.C. Okay, but thank you for your call.
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I've got to say good morning to Catherine St. Bernard in Brooklyn joining us, and she said thank you for all your beautiful morning programs and all the music is awesome, she says, bringing back such good memories and putting smiles on my face. Thank you ever so much, she said, wherever you are joining us. 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

music coming there from Phil Perry. If only you knew. And she responds, Patti LaBelle, with her response. Good morning to you. Thank you for joining us on Kiss FM. 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

Oh, Patty, if he didn't know, he knows now. Wherever you are joining us, we're doing it for Rise Communications. Here's Gladys Knight. I hope you dance. We've got to say good morning to Mr. Meggs. Oh, Baker Boy, all joining us.

And this is where we've got to take in the final one on the synchronized sip. Whatever it is you're celebrating today, do have the most enjoyable day. Synchronized sip was brought to you the kind compliments of Rise Communication.

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2: Once again, a very pleasant good morning to you. Thank you so much for joining us on KISS FM on this day, Tuesday, the 26th of May 2026. In the news today, Crafts and Dry Goods Vendors Association President Peter Isaac has welcomed Prime Minister Philip J. Pierre's recent announcement that vendors displaced by the Craft and Dry Goods Vendors Arcade Redevelopment Project will receive compensation. The statement from the Prime Minister came after affected vendors publicly appealed for assistance amidst ongoing demolition works at the facility, which is being cleared as part of the wider cruise port redevelopment initiative involving the government of St. Lucia and Global Ports Holding. Isaac said their commitment to provide financial support was a positive step for vendors struggling with the sudden disruption to their livelihoods. Despite welcoming the announcement, Isaac said concerns remain over how compensation and relocation efforts will be handled. According to the association president, more than 100 vendors were affected by the closure, whilst only a limited number of temporary vending spaces are expected to be available during the first phase of relocation. He also highlighted the financial burden many vendors faced whilst dismantling stalls and relocating merchandise within a shorter time frame. Isaac is now calling on authorities to ensure that all displaced vendors are treated fairly and provided with adequate support as redevelopment of the facility continues. Also in the news, government drivers assigned to ministers, parliamentary secretaries and senior public officials have completed specialised training as part of a three-day workshop hosted by the training division within the Ministry of Public Service, Transport, Information and Utilities Regulation. The workshop, which concluded recently at the training division in Union, formed part of the ministry's professional drivers development program and was aimed at strengthening professionalism, safety awareness, discretion and service excellence within the public service. We say thank you for joining us on KISS FM as we take a quick look at the international news, where it said the U.S. said it launched new strikes on southern Iran on Monday, targeting Iranian missile sites and boats attempting to place mines. The strike were in self-defense and designed to protect our troops from threats posed by Iranian forces, U.S. Central Command CENTCOM said in a statement. Iran's Islamic Revolutionary Guard Corps, the IRGC, said on Tuesday it had downed a U.S. drone and fired at a fighter jet and another drone that entered Iranian airspace, state media reported. It did not specify when this happened. It added that Iran had the legitimate and definite right to retaliate against any U.S. ceasefire violations. U.S. forces conducted self-defense strikes in southern Iran today to protect our troops from threats posed by Iranian forces, CENTCOM spokesperson Captain Tim Hawkins said in a statement on Monday. Also on the international front, Israel's military says it has begun a wave of strikes across Lebanon following an announcement by Prime Minister Benjamin Netanyahu that his country will intensify its attacks on Hezbollah. The Israel Defense Forces, the IDF, said it had launched strikes against Hezbollah in the eastern Bekaa Valley and other parts of the country. Hezbollah, a Shia Muslim armed group in Lebanon, backed by Iran, said it had retaliated by carrying out 22 drone and rocket attacks, and that its targets included Israeli soldiers, tanks, barracks and buildings. Earlier this month, Lebanon and Israel agreed to extend a 45-day ceasefire, which began in mid-April, though attacks between Israel and Hezbollah have continued. And also on the international front, it says that Australia has recorded its first diphtheria death in almost a decade as the country grapples with the worst outbreak of the vaccine-preventable disease in decades. In March, the Northern Territory declared an outbreak of diphtheria, with cases also in Western Australia, South Australia and Queensland. Cases started rising in late 2025, with a sharp increase in February. And finally, on the international front, Chinese authorities have executed a man for murdering his associate billionaire gaming tycoon Lin Qi. In 2020, a disgruntled Zhu Yao poisoned Lin for sidelining him shortly after he helped him land a Netflix deal, local media reported. Lin's games holds the film adaptation rights for the Chinese science fiction trilogy, which Netflix made into the series Three Body Problem. Zhu was convicted in 2024, and his execution, which reportedly happened on the 21st of May, was confirmed on Tuesday by his company in a statement, adding justice has ultimately been served. We deeply mourn Mr. Lin and extend our heartfelt condolences to his family, the statement said. The science fiction trilogy Three Body Problem is based on Chinese author Li Xiqin's Remembrance of Earth's Past. First published in Chinese, the books have been translated into nearly 30 languages and inspired multiple adaptations. We say thank you so much for joining us on KISS FM, the 24-hour love station. A short commercial break after that. It for 9:30, sorry. We've got a few moments with Royalty Pools International.

0: you cannot afford to miss. Chains will break, lives will change, and the power of God will move as heaven comes down to May 31st to June 6 p.m. nightly. Be there.
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Emmanuel Descartes is our forecaster today, and the present weather at Hivanora is partly cloudy and hazy. Present temperature at Hivanora, 27 degrees Celsius or 81 degrees Fahrenheit. Last night's minimum temperature at Hivanora, 27 degrees Celsius or 81 degrees Fahrenheit. Relative humidity at Hivanora, 81%. The wind at Hivanora is blowing from the east at 23 miles per hour or 37 kilometers per hour. The rainfall in the 24-hour period, which ended at 2 a.m. today, at Hivanora, 14.6 millimeters. Total rainfall for the month of May so far at Hivanora, 78.3 millimeters. Sun sets today, 6:27 p.m. Sun rises tomorrow, 5:35 a.m. The forecast for St. Lucia, which is valid for the next 24 hours, the winds will be blowing from the east near 22 miles per hour or 35 kilometers per hour. The weather, partly cloudy and hazy, becoming cloudy at times with a few showers. Persons with respiratory ailments and dust allergies are advised to take the necessary precautions, and that's due to reduced air quality. The marine forecast for seas in a 25-mile or 40-kilometre radius from St. Lucia, the tides for Castries Harbour, low at 6:35 a.m, high at 1:11 p.m. Tides for Viewfort Bay, low at 8:02 p.m, high at 2:18 p.m. The seas are locally rough with waves and easterly swells 6 to 9 feet or 1.8 to 2.7 meters. Small craft operators and sea bathers should exercise caution, and that's due to locally rough seas and reduced visibility. The forecast for the Les Antilles, partly cloudy and hazy, becoming cloudy at times with a few showers. We take a look at the tropical weather outlook. A relatively dry and stable air mass and a plume of Saharan dust are expected over the Lesser Antilles during the next 24 hours. Also, a tropical wave located over the eastern tropical Atlantic is moving westward near 17 miles per hour or 28 kilometers per hour. We say thank you for joining us on KISS FM. The weather in London today, 34 degrees Celsius and sunny. In New York, 26 degrees Celsius and mostly cloudy. Toronto, 24 degrees Celsius and cloudy. We've got to say a good day to Emily in Paris, wishing her a great one. Once again, saying welcome back to Royalty Pools International.

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Love at First Smile. 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At 9:30, we've got a few moments with Royalty Pools International as we welcome them back.

0: From Cool and the Gang, as we say good morning to Anna in Barnes and Lewis in Labrie. We say good day to you. We haven't heard from you for a little while. Hope you're keeping well.
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1: 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Turn

Once again, we say thank you for joining us. 9:46 on the clock on the Government of St. Lucia's website. It says, from the Caribbean to Geneva, St. Lucia adds its voice to the global movement for a smoke-free, healthier world. This global forum brought countries together to share strategies, reaffirm commitments, and chart the path towards a healthier, tobacco-free future. And on this day in music, the year 2022, ABBA, the four members of ABBA made their first public appearance in 14 years as they attended the premiere of their ABBA Voyage show in London, UK. Agnetha, Frida, Benny and Bjorn reunited for the opening night of the concert, which featured digital versions of the band. The concert had been in the works since 2016 and featured groundbreaking new technology, which recreated the sight of ABBA in the 1970s prime. Once again, a very pleasant good morning to you. It is rushing up to the hour of 10 already, 9:47 to be precise.

0: to say good morning to Candy. Well, it is rushing up to that hour. 5 minutes to be precise. I've got to say thank you to each and every one of you joining us on Kiss FM. Justin, good morning to you. Miss Anne, good morning. So many of you, too numerous as one would say to mention, but of course you know that each and every one of you, we love you and you're all in my heart. We've got to say good morning there to Connie joining us on Kiss FM, and Cuz there in California. Thank you all for keeping it Kiss. You can join us again, all being well, tomorrow. I tell you what, it is indeed the 24-hour love station. Nothing but love right here on Kiss FM. We love that. Here's Tom Jones telling us, without love, I've got to say bye-bye. Bye-bye now. Love you all. You heard me. Bye-bye. And it's not Monday. It's Tuesday.
1: To live for today.
0: You heard me, man.
1: And to love for tomorrow,
0: I say bye,
1: is the wisdom of a fool. Because tomorrow is promised to no one. You see, love is that wonderful thing that the whole wide world needs plenty of. And if you think for 1 minute that you can live without it, then you're only fooling yourself. Listen, please. I'd like to tell you something that happened to me just the other day.

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Delta Goldrum in this life. Going on to Alloy. Hope this helps you get your Tuesday morning off to a fabulous start.

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It's now 10:15 in St. Lucia. And you know what time that is. It's time for our nominations via WhatsApp, that is 4505477. Nominations of your favorite song that you want to be the Kiss Lover song of the day today at 1:45, that is. First five. Yes, we've gone from three to five now. Due to popular demand, the first five listeners to WhatsApp me on 1-758-450-5477. The song, your song, the only song that you would like to be the Kiss Lover song of the day. WhatsApp it to me now, please. Good morning, going out to Savita, Rena, and as always locked on to Kiss FM, Shyla, all the way up there in Brooklyn,

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0: 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And here we go with the five nominations from our dedicated Kiss FM listeners this morning. Nominated by Shyla, Humble and Kind, by Tim McGraw. Nominated by Arena, When You Kiss Me, Shania Twain. Nominated by Nicole, Love Story by Taylor Swift. Nominated by Charmaine, CeCe Winans, Goodness of God. And our final nomination by Miss Leonti, It Is Yours by Jay Holiday. A very vast mix of favorite songs. You could send your votes in to 4505477. Will It Be Humble and Kind by Tim McGraw? When You Kiss Me by Shania Twain? Love Story by Taylor Swift? Goodness of God by CeCe Winans? Or It Is Yours by Jay Holiday? 4505477. You have until 1:30 this afternoon to cast your vote for which song you would like to be the Kiss Lovers Song of the Day for today, the 26th of May, 2026.

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Taking you back to the 80s there with the group Aha. Take on me. Good morning, going out to Alan M530 on the Mondadour route. Or AKA Mr. ABBA. Here's some ABBA just for you, Alan. Hope it makes your Tuesday morning a little better. Keep it locked to Kiss FM. Mitchie with you until 2.

0: You're logged on to Kiss FM, your 24-hour love station. Super Trooper Ava. Going out to Alan M530. Good morning to M471, Mr. Frederick on the Grand Revere route also.
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Eye of the Tiger by Survivor. Just in case you're a little confused, it is Monday. Is it Tuesday? You will survive today. Well, it's that time again. It's 10:45 in St. Lucia. It's now time for the Kiss FM Mid-Morning Mystery Artist. If this is your first time joining us, I'm going to give you two clues to whom our Mid-Morning Mystery Artist will be today for the 26th of May, 2026. All you have to do is WhatsApp me who you think the artist is. 1-758-450-5477. 450-5477. Here's clue number one. This artist was born in the 1970s and became a solo superstar after being part of a band. This artist was born in the 1970s and became a solo superstar after being part of a band. 4505477. Do you know who the artist is? Can you answer that clue to the Kiss Mid-Morning Mystery Artist of today? This artist was born in the 1970s and became a solo artist after being part of a band. And the answers are starting to roll in. 4505477. Who's our mid-morning mystery artist for today? No, it's not Sting. This artist was born in the 1970s and became a solo superstar after being part of a band. He's of Puerto Rican heritage. Give me a lifetime promises and a world. And raised in Hawaii. I'm giving you too many clues, you know. 4505477. Like you know what it means. It is so simple. When I reveal the mid-morning mystery artist for today and you didn't get it, you're going to be like, oh my gosh, Mitchie.

The Mid-Morning Mystery Artist. Clue number one. This artist was born in the 1970s and became a solo superstar after being part of a band. Puerto Rican heritage. Raised in Hawaii. Shall I give you a really big clue? At 4 years old, he was performing on stages as an Elvis Presley impersonator. No, it's not Scott Stapp of Creed. Good morning, Shauna. Sorry, that was wrong. I've actually given away too much information, you know.

Good morning, Sybil. Well, Sybil's listening because she got the Puerto Rican side, right? But unfortunately, it's not Ricky Martin. This artist was born in the 1970s and became a solo superstar after being part of a band. Here we go with clue number two. He's known for a hit song that won multiple Grammys.

0: We have four winners at the same time. I think when I said the impersonation as a young child of Elvis Presley, I think it clicked. All of a sudden, every WhatsApp. I have four, all came at the same time. This artist was born in the 1970s and became a solo superstar after being part of a band. He's known for a hit song that won multiple Grammy Awards and is often associated with a Vegas residency.
1: You win!
0: Nicola, Shyla, Rena, you got it right. Oh, yeah. None other than the Bruno Mars. The Kiss Mid-Morning Mystery Artist for today, the 26th of May. Mr. Las Vegas Boulevard himself, Bruno Mars.

Good morning, going out to Charmaine. Yes, you had it correct. The Kiss Mid-Morning Mystery Artist is Bruno Mars. And when you smile, had some really creative answers.

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Sending advance birthday greetings to Claude over at KM2. This song is just for you. Coming from somebody very special.

good Tuesday morning going out to the lovely Natalie. En route to work in Cul-de-sac, CPJ. I hope you have a great day.

Bon Jovi, Bed of Roses. By special request, advance birthday greetings going out to Claudia KM2. Coming from somebody extremely special.

0: you cannot afford to miss. Chains will break, lives will change, and the power of God will move as heaven comes down to May 31st to June 6 p.m. nightly. 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

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If you have a special request for somebody's birthday, anniversary, or just need to hear that song that's just been in your mind all weekend, you can send me a WhatsApp, 1-758-450-5477. And say, hey, Mitchie, play that for me, please. Good morning, going out to Malaika. Your song is coming up next. Is Karen White, Superwoman, going out to a super lady, Malaika. Enjoy your Tuesday. 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

Good morning going out to Savita and Lisa. Not forgetting Farah, Tessa. All the way up there in KM2. Massad Canteen Crew. Birthday greetings going out to an awesome young gentleman. All the way up in Cabot Cap Estate. Happy birthday to Ira Romulus.

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4: 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I'm Mitchie in your company until 2 o'clock this afternoon. Here's Randy Crawford, Almaz. Going out especially for Mr. Tony Snack.

Good morning, going out to Miss Lucia Patrick. That understands the way that I be. The only one. Just like you, one of a kind. Always locked on to Kiss FM. It's now time for the Kiss FM celebrity birthday buzz for today. We celebrate Lauryn Hill, born May 26, 1975. Lauryn first rose to fame as a child. It's now time for the Kiss FM celebrity birthday buzz for today.

us in Sister Act 2, Back in the Habit, alongside Whoopi Goldberg. She's known for unforgettable songs like Doo Wop, That Thing, X Factor, and Everything is Everything. Celebrating her birthday today, May 26th, Miss Lauryn Hill. Miss Lauryn Hill. Can't take my eyes off of you. 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

That's Lauryn Hill celebrating her birthday today, the 26th of May. If you're celebrating a birthday today, hey, happy birthday. Hope you have a wonderful day. Coming from all of us here at Kiss FM. If you'd like to send a request for that birthday person, you could always drop me a WhatsApp message. 1-758-450-5477. 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Mitchie with you until 2. Good morning, going out to Lisa. This one's for you. 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
1: In the headlines, citizens call for tougher penalties on crime and the reinstatement of the capital punishment following Joyce and Toma's killing. And the Prime Minister Pierce says the government is to assist vendors affected by Castries Vendor Arcade transition.
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1: 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I am Daniela Edwin. 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Not forgetting those of you using the Hot 7 plug and play antenna, thank you for joining us. Citizens across St. Lucia continue to express outrage following the killing of Joyce and Toma, with many voicing frustration and calling for stronger measures against violent crime, including the return of capital punishment.
8: The island remains shaken following the recent homicide of Joyce and Toma, an incident that continues to spark emotional reactions and intense public debates across St. Lucia. St. Toma is reportedly killed by her ex-husband while driving home on Wednesday evening. In the aftermath of the incident, residents take to social media to share their reactions, with several local influencers are weighing in on the matter.
9: All right, so I just wanted to come on here real quick and say two things. One, rest in peace to Joy. Our condolences to the family and friends. You know, I feel for her daughter. What transpired there is really sad. And two, fellas, I know everybody have their views and everything. I respect everybody's opinions, but I just want us to give our women the reassurance right now. I don't care how you do it. Give our women the reassurance that what this guy did to this poor girl is not a representation of us, okay? Give them the reassurance. Even though you just look at a female co-worker and make her know, hey, what, you see what men do there? I don't like that. Yeah, it could be that. It could be you sharing my post. I don't care. You know, fathers, you know, give our daughters that protection and love that they need from a tender age, so that they know when they grow up, they know what it is to be protected by a man. You know, even though he's a boy, you have to make that boy know from the jump, so that you have to be there for your mother, you know, so that they know what it is to represent their queen and have their queen back.
10: Circulating pictures of somebody's unalive body is just wrong. Yo, that's insensitive. That is disrespectful, especially when the person was a mother, a daughter, a friend, and somebody who was loved. Yo, your people like to see, you're just raising awareness, letting people know. But let's be honest. Sometimes the shock value and wanting to be part of what's trending, as Lucians like to be in it. Yo, that is their content. That is somebody's life. Is somebody's family having to deal with the pain? Most of us can't even imagine that, Gasa.
8: Following the shooting, a petition begins circulating on social media prompting review discussion on whether capital punishment should be installed under current legislations. Citizens continue to share their different opinions on the controversial issue.
11: I believe that over the past few years, there's been a lot of heinous crimes, and many have had the notion that going to prison or facing that penalty is going to a hotel. I believe that in such a time as this, as the Bible states, it must be a different thing. And perpetrators must understand that there are circumstances and there are consequences for heinous crimes. They have to know that it is not okay to harm, it is not okay to kill, it's not okay to bring forth terror, you know, on one another and think that there aren't circumstances for it.
12: The incident that happened about the young lady, I'm pissed off about this. I'm mad. I'm not happy because I'm just realizing that, you know, signs were there, yet still nobody took heed. And I'm for capital punishment. Number one, it will not stop crime, but it will reduce crime. Those guys, so-called criminals, will think before they react. Because when you have these things in place, they know for sure if they catch them and they're guilty, they'll go to the gallows.
8: The petition amasses more than 6,000 signatures, with support continue to grow daily. Many citizens say that they are prepared to take action, insist that enough is enough in the fight against violent crime. Baltimore TV News, Josiah Beset reporting.
1: In related news, Minister for Equity Emma Hippolyte described the recent shooting as the last straw and said that tighter security measures would be implemented in response to the incident.
8: Minister of Equity and Social Justice Emma Hippolyte delivered a brief statement regarding the murder of Joy Santoma. Speaking in her capacity as a woman and public official, she extended condolences to the grieving family and expressed sympathy over the tragic loss. The minister further stated that the ministry has already reached out to the family and has provided necessary support and assistance to all affected members.
13: The ministry, through its various agencies, have reached out to the family of the deceased, providing the necessary support services to the adults and children directly affected. Given the ministry's broad mandate, various units are engaged in dialogue with other stakeholders in the social, health, policing, and justice sectors as the details of the incident and associated interventions are coming to hand.
8: She further stated that the situation could have a negative impact on individuals. She trusted that everyone would act responsibly.
13: I would like to caution the public that traumatic situations such as these may trigger fears, insecurity, and anxiety. And I am calling on the general public to consider those most vulnerable at this time and refrain from heightening fear and distrust that can thrust victims into isolation and despair. If you need emotional support, please call 203 or reach out to the Division of Human Services or your nearest mental health clinic for support.
8: She concluded with a message to criminals stating that the nation would no longer tolerate such behavior and that stricter initiatives would be implemented to address it. Board 7 TV News, Josiah Bisset reporting.
1: News concerning government support for vendors affected by the transition during ongoing works at the Castries Vendor Arcade has reached the ears of Prime Minister Philip J. Pierre. In a video report published by the government of St. Lucia, the Prime Minister says assistance will be provided to affected vendors following an assessment of the impact of the transition period.
14: Prime Minister Honorable Philip J. Pierre today received an update on the transition of vendors to the renovated and expanded Castries Vendors Arcade. The Prime Minister is pleased with the progress made so far and expressed his desire that all the works be completed at the soonest. The Prime Minister was also briefed on the complaints of some vendors on the arrangements that were made for their transition.
15: Some form of financial support will be given to vendors who meet the requirements for that level of support. I want to assure the vendors that the government will always see about the benefit of the people. The government will maintain that the people of St. Lucia must come first. And very shortly, announcement will be made on the level of support that will be given to the vendors involved.
14: The Prime Minister has requested a detailed report on the financial status of vendors, relocation costs, and estimated loss of earnings during the transition period. The government says the findings will guide the level of assistance to be provided to affected vendors during the transition period.
1: This is the Hot 7 TV Midday News Edition. There is more after the break.
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1: 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Until then, have a blessed and productive day.
19: For many Babuno residents, turning on the tap has become an exercise in frustration, with days-long water outages forcing families to ration every bucket and barrel as the community grapples with one of the island's most severe dry seasons in recent years. According to WASCO, Babuno alone requires approximately 1.2 million gallons of water daily to meet demand. However, inflows have now fallen to just 20% of that capacity. The company says the sharp decline means water cannot be delivered to all communities at the same time, with higher elevation areas including Monye, Bogis, Plateau, Lage and Desablo among the hardest hit. Wasco also revealed that key water intakes such as Talvin are currently offline, while the Maki intake is operating at minimal flow levels, forcing the company to alternate supplies between tanks and pumping stations. The utility company says communities located at the far ends of the distribution network are experiencing prolonged service interruptions, affecting households, schools, businesses, and emergency services. Wasco notes that many residents do not have sufficient water storage capacity to withstand the extended shortages. In response, the company says it has intensified water trucking operations to affected communities, prioritizing vulnerable residents, schools, and health facilities. Wasco is also diverting supplementary water from the Thiebles Water Treatment Plant through Bocage twice weekly in an effort to boost the supply to Babono storage tanks. At the same time, Wasco says it is engaging community stakeholders to improve communication whenever water becomes available and has announced a plan to refurbish the Thiebles water treatment plant and its raw water pipeline as part of long-term resilience efforts. Residents are meanwhile being urged to strictly conserve water by avoiding non-essential activities such as washing vehicles, watering lawns, and power washing. Wasco is also encouraging households to reuse water where possible, ensure proper storage systems are in place, and maintain at least a 1 week supply if possible. The company says while the situation continues to cause a major inconvenience, every effort is being made to stabilize service through water trucking, community valving, and supplementary inflows as St. Lucia navigates another challenging dry season. Reporting for the Hot 7 TV News, I am Jasmine Duncan.
14: St. Lucia's music community is poised to gain from world-class choral training after local choir director Robert Rene earned a place in an elite international program in Venezuela, placing him among a select group of conductors chosen from across the region and beyond.
20: St. Lucia is moving closer to implementing a national early childhood curriculum that is designed to ensure there is a foundation underneath all young children as they embrace a future being shaped by artificial intelligence, robotics, and animation. This assurance has been given by Marlon Lindsay, founder and chief executive officer, 21st Century Ed, one of three entities that have come together to implement this curriculum custom-made for St. Lucia. The other two are Coconut Bay through the philanthropy of their CEO, Gary Hendrickson, and the government of St. Lucia. Lindsay explained how the curriculum will be rolled out.
21: So we're starting out with a small group and then teaching that group the curriculum. So it's an instructional coaching model. We're starting with the administrators, making sure the administrators are well-trained and well aware of the curriculum, starting with a small group as a pilot and then rolling it out. The reason why we start with a pilot is to get feedback. Because this is customized, we want to make sure that everything is applicable to St. Lucia, that we're not in the United States designing a curriculum that doesn't work locally. And so the pilot will be the initial rollout. We'll get more feedback. We've been getting feedback for the last year and a half on how it lands and how it will actually be implemented in the classroom, then iterate on that before finishing the final project.
20: Education Officer, Early Childhood Services Unit, Vernicia Bruce, revealed that 16 schools are involved in the pilot project, with two participants from each school. She was optimistic the formulated curriculum will bring a more harmonized approach to early education.
22: What we are hoping with this curriculum is that it will provide a standardization across the board. At the moment, we have persons using all sorts of curriculum, and children are not necessarily entering infant or primary school on equal footing. So with that standardization, we are hoping that we will have children entering school with the correct prerequisite knowledge and skills. And also, in the long run, no matter what your socioeconomic background, no matter where you're from, it means that you would have the same exposure to learning. And for our centers, it would be more guided, more intentional lesson and structured activities for our children, for learning, for moving them from preschool to infant school, primary school, and for overall being successful adults.
20: An estimated $750,000 have gone into this project provided by Coconut Bay, 21st Century Ed, and the government of St. Lucia. It is expected to be implemented within the next 2 months and has been described as another good model of private-public partnership. From the Department of Education and Digital Transformation, I'm Ryan O'Brien.
1: A more harmonized approach to early education will soon be implemented in St. Lucia with the rollout of a national early childhood curriculum custom-made for St. Lucia. We get more details in this report from the Communications Unit of the Department of Education.
8: Music educator and choir director Robert Rennie has been selected to participate in the inaugural conductor's course hosted by El Sistema in Venezuela, joining 9 conductors from around the world for advanced professional training. The program, organized by the internationally recognized music education movement, brings together accomplished choir directors for intensive instruction under the guidance of leading conductors and music educators. Rene's selection highlights both his personal achievements and the growing recognition of St. Lucia's choral talent on the international stage.
0: I feel very excited about this course, particularly because, one, it's an inaugural course, meaning that it is the first time that El Sistema will be offering an international conductors, or rather choral music conductors course. And so to be the first chosen, not only in St. Lucia, but be chosen in the region, is actually something that is absolutely... it had me a bit gobsmacked, because, you know, when you get a call to tell you that, hey, we're choosing 10 people from around the world, one from the Caribbean, and you were the one selected, you know, it's just pure jubilation. Because for me, visiting Venezuela and visiting El Sistema in the last 2 years was already something for me that was just... breathtaking to be able to see, to be able to experience music at that level. And then to get a call that, hey, you're returning to Venezuela, you're returning to a place that has brought you so much joy. It's just a phenomenal thing.
8: Rennie outlined plans to apply the techniques and knowledge gained from the program toward improving choir performance and nurturing musical excellence in St. Lucia.
0: My goal is to actually, one, be the best musician that I can be. Two, one of the objectives for me is also to be the best choir conductor that I can be. As you know, I'm conducting the National Combined Schools Choir. We also have the Trinity Children's Choir, and we are en route to starting our orchestra. So all of these things, having all of these things in mind, to be able to develop your skill in conducting choirs, whatever I'm going to learn, I know it's going to be beneficial to my overall objective of making St. Lucia and reviving the choral music legacy of our country.
8: The week-long course is scheduled to run from May 23rd to May 30th in Venezuela and forms part of the ongoing international efforts to advance choral education and leadership development. For 7 TV News, Josiah Bisse reporting.
1: Welcome back. Residents in Babono and surrounding communities have been facing severe water shortages. As Wasco says, prolonged dry conditions have significantly reduced water inflows across the island. The utility company says the current dry season is among the worst St. Lucia has experienced on record, placing additional pressure on already strained water systems.
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I'm Mitchie in your company until 2 o'clock this afternoon. Right now it's time for your midday weather report as per the Met Office in Vuford, St. Lucia. For today, the 26th of May, 2026, our forecaster is Lemuel O'Shaughnessy. Present weather at Hurunora Airport is fair and hazy. Present weather at JFL Charles Airport, partly cloudy and hazy. Present temperature at Hurunora Airport is 30 degrees Celsius or 86 degrees Fahrenheit. Last night's minimum temperature at Hurunora Airport was 27 degrees Celsius or 81 degrees Fahrenheit. Relative humidity at Hurunora Airport is 70%. Wind at Hurunora Airport is blowing from the east at 26 miles an hour or 43 kilometers an hour. Rainfall in the 24-hour period that ended at 8 a.m. today at Hurunora Airport, nil. At JFL Charles Airport, 0.4 millimeters. Total rainfall for the month of May so far at Hurunora Airport, 78.3 millimeters. At JFL Charles Airport, 96.3 millimeters. Sun sets today at 6:27 p.m. Sun rises tomorrow at 5:35 a.m. Forecast for St. Lucia valid for the next 24 hours. Winds will be blowing from the east near 22 miles an hour or 35 kilometers an hour. Weather fair and hazy, becoming cloudy at times with a few showers. Persons with respiratory ailments and dust allergies are advised to take the necessary precautions due to reduced air quality. Marine forecast for seas in a 25-mile or 40-kilometre radius from St. Lucia. Tides for Castries Harbour high at 11 past 1 p.m. Low at 6:01 p.m. Tides for Beaufort Bay high at 2:18 p.m. Low at 7:28 p.m. Seas locally rough with waves and easterly swells 6 to 8 feet or 1.8 to 2.4 metres. Small craft operators and sea bathers should exercise caution due to locally rough seas and reduced visibility. Forecast for the Lesser Antilles. Fair and hazy, becoming cloudy at times with a few showers. Tropical weather outlook. Patches of low-level clouds drifting along the wind flow will cause a few showers over the region during the forecast period. A plume of Saharan dust haze is expected to limit visibility and air quality over the Lesser Antilles during the next 24 hours. A tropical wave located over the central tropical Atlantic is moving westward near 15 miles an hour or 24 kilometers an hour. Tropical cyclone formation is not expected over the tropical Atlantic during the next 7 days. This has been your midday weather report as per the Met Office in Vuford, St. Lucia.

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I'm Mitchie, in your company until 2 o'clock this afternoon. Here's reminding you, coming up at 1:45 this afternoon, we have the crowning of the Kiss Lovers Song of the Day. If you haven't voted yet, there's still time to do so. You just have to WhatsApp me on 1-758-450-5477. 450-5477 is the WhatsApp number. Let's give you a little reminder of what the nominations are for the Kiss Lovers Song of the Day is for today, the 26th of May, 2026. Nominated by Shyla. Humble and Kind by Tim McGraw. Nominated by Rena. When You Kiss Me by Shania Twain. Nominated by Nicole. Love Story by Taylor Swift. Nominated by Charmaine. Goodness of God, CeCe Winans. And nominated by Miss Leonte, aka Lady Caramel. It Is Yours by Jay Holiday. Just WhatsApp which of those songs you'd like to be crowned at 1:45 as the Kiss Lovers Song of the Day. 450-5477.

Also, if you have a request for that somebody special who's celebrating a birthday or something else today, an anniversary, or just celebrating life itself, just drop me a WhatsApp message, 1-7-5-8-4-5-0-5-4-7-7. Taking in the Latin grooves of Gato Barberi. Good afternoon, going out to His Eminence McNeil Griffith, all the way up there in Rodney Heights.

Good afternoon, going out to Dazzling Dion. I can imagine you're dancing somewhere right now, right? Not forgetting Geneva. She's probably eating lunch while dancing also. Keep a look at Kiss FM.

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One Republic. Yeah, yeah. Apologize. Brings us to the Kiss FM word of the day for today, the 26th of May. Our word for the day is altruist. An altruist is someone who consistently acts with the welfare of others in mind, often putting other people's needs before their own. Even in the face of hardship or personal sacrifice, an altruist spreads positivity and hope. Let's hope we keep that spirit alive today. That was your Kiss FM word of the day, altruist.

0: 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The icon, that was Ozzy Osbourne, Dreamer. Going out to beautiful Barbara, Bella and Sky.
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Young Blood Zombie. It's 1 o'clock in St. Lucia right now. It's time for our Kiss FM pop culture spotlight for today, the 26th of May. Up first, Chrissy Teigen had a wardrobe mishap at the 2026 American Music Awards, with John Legend helping her recover. The Pussycat Dolls reunited on stage in a dramatic style after 20 years. Hilary Duff made a grand return after a 21-year break. And Queen Latifah hosted the AMAs with her family. This has been your Kiss Pop Culture Spotlight for today, the 26th of May.

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I'm Mitchie in your company until 2 this afternoon. What you doing? Hey, what you doing? What you saying? Where you at? Oh, you got plans. Going out by special request. Shut your dress. I'm Miss Rena Pierre.

Leave the Door Open. Anderson .Paak featuring Bruno Mars. Going out especially for Rina Pierre. 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Let's do a two for Tuesday, right? Here's Lady Gaga featuring Bruno Mars.

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Yolanda Adams, I Gotta Believe. We're just waiting to get our tabulation. Good afternoon, going out to the staff of Supreme Engineering. They're voting for Taylor Swift, Love Story, for the Kiss Lovers Song of the Day. Our nominations were Shyla, Humble and Kind by Tim McGraw. Nominated by Rena, When You Kiss Me by Shania Twain. Nominated by Nicole, Love Story, Taylor Swift. Nominated by Charmaine, CeCe Winans, Goodness of God. And our final nomination by Miss Leonti, a.k.a. Miss Caramel. It Is Yours by Jay Holiday. Who do you think will be crowned today's Kiss Lovers Song of the Day? Who will be the winner? Will it be Shyla, Rena, Nicole, Charmaine, or Miss Leonti?

Congratulations going out to Charmaine. Your nomination, Cece Winans' Goodness of God, is the Kiss Lovers Song of the Day for today, the 26th of May, 2026.

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Thank you for all those who voted. And reminding you, tomorrow at 10:15, we're going to do it all again. The first five listeners to WhatsApp, their song, their nomination for the Kiss Lover Song of the Day for tomorrow.

Good afternoon again, going out to Sabita, Farah, Tessa, Lisa, Mr. Claude, all the way up there in KM2, Massad. Well, it's 2 o'clock right now in St. Lucia. This is where I have to say, hopefully you'll join me tomorrow again at 10 a.m. so we can create the soundtrack for you.

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1: 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The Hot 7 Nightly News is now your first newscast for the evening in St. Lucia. 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
1: 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The Haunt 7 Nightly News is now your first newscast for the evening in St. Lucia. You heard right. The Haunt 7 Nightly News is now at 6:45. 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

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Now, here's another first. The Hot 7 Nightly News is now your first newscast for the evening in St. Lucia. 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

0: Tonight, landlord of the Vincentian man stabbed in Sunny Acres speaks out. Denby residents call for speed bumps as a Bel Air rider dies in a fatal collision along the highway. And Primus Toussaint has officially been charged with the murder of Joyce Ntuma.
1: The Super 6 jackpot is 230.
0: A man stabbed in Sunny Acres speaks out. Denby residents call for speed bumps as a Bel Air rider dies in a fatal collision along the highway. And Primus Toussaint has officially been

0: It's not the business, it's the scale. Maybe reduce the scope?
1: Mrs. Modeste, we love your vision, and we have the right loan product to bring it to life.
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3: 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It is Tuesday, May 26, 2026. I am Daniela Edwin. Welcome to the Hot 7 TV Nightly News. 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Not forgetting those of you using the Hot 7 plug and play antenna, thank you so much for joining us. Police have formally charged the man responsible for fatally shooting Joy Santoma. Jasmine Duncan begins tonight's reporting.
5: The wheels of justice have started turning following the formal charging of a man in connection of the fatal shooting of 24-year-old Joy Santoma in Marigot Castries. Police have officially confirmed and released the charges in the incident, which occurred on Wednesday, May 20th, 2026, when officers responded to reports of a shooting at about 7:01 a.m. Upon arrival, members of the Marigot Police Station and the Major Crimes Unit discovered Santoma unresponsive in the driver's seat of a vehicle. She was pronounced dead at the scene by a medical practitioner. During the course of investigations, police received information that the deceased's husband, 34-year-old Primus Tuse of Belvedere Canneries, had reported himself to the Criminal Investigations Department accompanied by his attorney. He was arrested on suspicion of murder and taken into custody at the Centralized Community Safety Center. A post-mortem examination conducted on Friday, May 22, 2026, determined that Santoma died from hemorrhagic shock due to multiple organ injuries resulting from gunshot wounds to the chest, head, and right upper limb. Although the identity of those involved had already been circulated online, police have now formally confirmed the details and officially charged Tuse with murder on Saturday, May 23, 2026. He appeared before the magistrate's court in Castries on Monday, May 26, 2026, where he was remanded in custody until June 30, 2026, pending further proceedings. Reporting for the Hot 7 TV News, I am Jasmine Duncan.
3: Police are investigating the death of a 32-year-old man whose body was discovered at a residence in Sunny Acres, Castries on Friday afternoon. Christabel Ubi reports.
6: Vicentian National, living in St. Lucia, was found dead inside his Sunny Acres Castries apartment on Friday afternoon with what appeared to be a stab wound to the neck. 32-year-old Giovanni Darion Kimani Roberts was discovered unresponsive after officers attached to the Criminal Investigations Department responded to the residence shortly after 2:20 p.m. A medical practitioner later pronounced him dead at the scene. Police have since launched an investigation into the circumstances surrounding the killing, while a post-mortem examination has been scheduled to determine the official cause of death. Residents in the area were left shaking by the discovery. The landlord, who spoke following the incident, described the moment he became aware that something was wrong.
7: Well, it's the roommate that came after he left my overseas. He came and found the body on downstairs, the apartment.
8: And yeah. After that, what happened?
7: The one then the police called me. I think he called the police and the police called me and he came down. I wasn't home at the time.
6: After nearly 3 years as a tenant, Roberts was no stranger to those at the residence. His landlord reflected on the time he spent living there.
7: Oh, he's a wonderful guy. Very wonderful, well respected. As you see, I've been saying it, well respected guy. Willing to help anybody, anything. No matter what.
6: Robert's death has sent shockwaves through St. Lucia's sporting community, where he was widely known as a volleyball player, table tennis enthusiast, and active supporter of local athletics. As investigations continue, reports have emerged that investigators are reviewing CCTV footage, which allegedly shows a man entering the residence with his head covered by a hoodie before later leaving the area in a rented vehicle. Police have not officially confirmed

0: those reports and say investigations into the circumstances surrounding the homicide remain ongoing as they await the results of the post-mortem examination. I'm Christabel Obi reporting for Hot 7 TV News.
1: Authorities are also investigating a fatal accident along the Lakai Highway that claimed the life of a 28-year-old motorcyclist on Sunday.
0: 28-year-old Linus Alphonse of Bel Air Castries has been identified as the motorcyclist who died following a collision along the Lakai Highway on Sunday morning. Police say officers attached to the Richfont Police Station responded to reports of a crash involving a blue motorcycle and a white Toyota Hilux at approximately 11:45 a.m. Initial information suggests that the motorcycle was traveling northbound along the highway while the Hilux was exiting a gap and heading southbound when the collision occurred.
2: When the bike hit the van, she said she saw the guy went up to the flambeau thing there, the yellow piece of thing, right? And that man fell down. But from the time the man was on the ground, I realized he was dead already. And as the second person that died already.
0: Alphonse, the sole rider, sustained critical injuries and was transported to the Denry Hospital, where he was later pronounced dead. In light of the situation, the resident is calling on the relevant authorities to install speed bumps in the area and fix the broken mirror.
2: Yeah. Try to... is the crazy woman that break the mirror. Try to reorganize the mirror for us. But that is a dangerous place. But when the fellas coming from the bottom there, it's 100 miles an hour.
0: Investigators are continuing to examine the circumstances surrounding the impact as part of ongoing inquiries by the Department of Road Safety and Traffic Investigations. Authorities have urged all motorists and road users to exercise extreme caution and adhere to traffic regulations while the cause of the crash is determined. The news team visited the residence of the deceased in Bel Air, where family members were visibly distraught in the aftermath of the tragedy. His mother, overwhelmed by grief, was unable to speak when approached by reporters and relatives. Declined to comment. Police investigations into the fatal crash remain ongoing. I'm Christabel Obi reporting for Hot 7 TV News.
1: In other news, Prime Minister Philippe J. Pierre has again noted that affected vendors will receive financial assistance during the interim period as they are temporarily unable to earn income while the waterfront redevelopment project is underway.
3: Prime Minister Philippe J. Pierre has once again addressed concerns surrounding the relocation of vendors displaced by the redevelopment of the Crafts and Dry Goods Vendors Arcade, reaffirming government's commitment to provide compensation and temporary accommodations for those affected. His latest comments come amid continued concern from vendors over relocation arrangements, loss of income, and the limited number of temporary vending spaces currently available during the transition period.
4: The vendors of this country operated in the vendors arcade in conditions that were not good. The investment of GPH says that the vendors have to be displaced. There was an initial position that they're being displaced during the non-cruise season, which is the best time to displace them because there's no business during that period. There are no cruise ships. There was also the position that vendors do not pay their rental, which is about $137 a month. So the thinking was that they would be displaced during that time and they would be returned when the premises are renovated.
3: He noted that vendors would be given additional assistance to support them during the periods when they were not selling in the arcade. He also noted that the Castries City Council would prepare a report outlining how best to provide that assistance.
4: So I decided, with the support of the Minister of Housing and the Cabinet, that we'll pay some compensation. So as we speak, we are in the process of working out what we'll pay, and very shortly we'll make an announcement on the compensation for the vendors in the vendors arcade. We know that they did not pay their rent. We know that, some of them. But again, you have to understand, these, to my mind, these are two different things. Right? But we will be paying them we will be giving them some form of compensation for loss of income.
3: President of the Crafts and Dry Goods Vendors Association, Peter Ras Aipa Isaac, expressed support for the planned renovation, noting that the arcade has been in a deteriorated condition for some time. He further stated that the introduction of the compensation plan had been widely accepted among vendors affected by the redevelopment.
5: This arcade have actually outlived its usefulness. So move, you know, with the idea of GPH coming now to build a new vendor's arcade where the old police fire station was, is something that we all are looking forward to.
3: The arcade is expected to take 1 month to be rebuilt, with assurance that the project will remain on schedule. For 7TV News, Josiah Bissett reporting.
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6: What is the infection known as strep throat?
1: Coming up next, National Taxi Union President responds to PRO's resignation, saying vote of no confidence does not threaten union leadership. And Youth Parliament kicks off with a sitting of the Lower House. All that and so much more coming up when we return. The first segment of the Hot 7 TV Nightly News was sponsored by CIP, the Citizenship by Investment Program.
7: Gear up, guys. We're going on a sea patrol. 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
6: Strep throat is a contagious bacterial infection of the throat and tongue cells caused by bacteria found in the nose and throat. 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Antibiotics are the main and most effective treatment, as untreated strep throat can lead to serious complications such as rheumatic fever and kidney disease. 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
1: Thanks for staying with us. The president of the National Taxi Union, Terry Valse, has addressed the resignation of the union's public relations officer, David Christopher, extending well wishes for his future endeavors and expressing hopes for his continued success.
3: Public relations officer of the National Taxi Union, David Christopher, has resigned from the position, citing a complete lack of confidence in the leadership of union president Terry Valse. In his resignation letter, which was submitted to the executive committee, Christopher stated that the decision had been made after careful consideration and stemmed from growing concerns over the direction, management, and leadership approach within the organization. In response, Union President Terry Valse said in a phone interview that he had accepted the resignation and described it as an honorable decision.
12: My thoughts on it, I think it was an honorable thing for him to do as an individual, because he has his own company and we believe it is unethical to be part of an organization where you would have information and then to be competing alongside that same organization that stands for the well-being of the taxi sector. So he resigning, I think, is one of the better things to do in helping the organization to move more freely, an environment where there's always question about certain things that are being done.
3: He further expressed his views on the reasons for Prior's resignation, stating that there was no cause for concern.
12: He said he could not work with me, and I'm not transparent. I think the issue is the National Taxi Union. I think we are too transparent, and there are things we will not stand by and allow. And I'm one, if I'm representing an organization, I do it with the full conviction of my heart and to see that the organization moves to a different level. It's not about me. It's about the people, the sector I represent. And if I want to be selfish, I'm not cut out for being part of any organization if I'm concerned about my well-being.
3: He noted that it was business as usual as the union looked into selecting a new public relations officer.
12: With immediate effect, the National Taxi will not dormant. An emergency meeting will be called, and then we will take it up from there. So you will be informed as to who the next person in line or who from the affiliates might recommend or who might want to put their foot forward in helping the work of the National Taxi Union. Because I could tell you, a lot of people knew from where we were and where we are today, we have achieved quite a great deal, regardless of some hindrance we may have. But I think we have put things behind our back and we're moving forward in a positive way.
3: Balse noted that the next meeting was scheduled for June 1st, during which the union was expected to present plans for the next public relations officer. For 7 TV News, Josiah Bissett reporting.
1: St. Lucia's Youth Parliament gets underway, bringing together young people from across the island to debate key national issues and gain first-hand experience in parliamentary procedures and democratic decision-making. Josiah Bissett tells us more.
3: Since 1993, the annual Youth Parliament tradition has provided a platform for young people to express their views on national issues. This year's sitting saw members discussing the Repertory Justice Resolution 2026. Proceedings were opened by the Prime Minister, who underscored the importance of the initiative and emphasized why St. Lucia should recognize and understand this significant aspect of history.
13: The Youth Parliament of St. Lucia, the Repertory Justice Resolution Act, Resolution 2026, Clause 1. Calls for the full and unreserved implementation of the CARICOM 10-point plan for reparatory justice. Clause 2 urges the government of St. Lucia to explore avenues for reparations from both the French and British relating to the enduring socio-economic and environmental impacts of slavery, colonialism, including climate vulnerability. Clause 3 recommends the established National Reparations Committee coordinate all research, policy, and advocacy efforts on behalf of the government of St. Lucia. Clause 4 supports the development of legislation to govern the transparent management of any reparation resources. Clause 5 calls for a comprehensive education reform to include African and Caribbean history, cultural identity, and reparation awareness within school curricula. Clause 6 encourages national public education campaigns to raise awareness about the legacy of enslavement and its modern-day impacts.
3: The member for Castries East and youth opposition leader agreed to the resolution, emphasizing that young citizens must continue to learn and understand their history and cultural heritage.
14: Mr. Speaker, it is my distinct honor and high privilege to stand before you today as the representative for the people of Castries East, a resilient, hardworking and proud people whose unwavering spirit continues to rise above adversity and inspire hope across this nation. I also take a brief moment to extend my sincere appreciation to the former leader of the opposition for the principled standard she set in this honorable house. I intend to honor that standard today, though I suspect the members opposite will find my version considerably less comforting. Mr. Speaker, before the government performs their usual gymnastics, which I am sure they have spent considerable time rehearsing, before they attempt to dress this opposition in the costume of indifference, as though criticism of their motion is somehow equivalent to indifference towards our history, permit me to strip that argument bare. This opposition affirms unequivocally and without hesitation that reparatory justice is a moral, legal, and historical obligation owed to the people of St. Lucia.
3: Youth Parliament concluded with the lower house with plan for the Youth Senate to take place later in the week. For What 7 TV News, Josiah Bisset reporting.
1: Tourism Minister Dr. Ernest Hilaire reported on the island's tourism performance for the past month, noting continued growth in the sector and expressing confidence that visitor arrivals and overall performance would strengthen further by the end of May.
3: St. Lucia's tourism sector continues to show positive momentum during the first quarter of the year, with the government anticipating even stronger performance heading into the peak of the summer season. Tourism Minister Dr. Ernest Hilaire said recent figures reflected sustained growth, reinforcing confidence in the island's recovery and expansion within the regional tourism market. Speaking on the last tourism performance figures, Hilaire revealed that stayover arrivals recorded a 7% increase compared with the corresponding period in 2025.
15: In April 2026, stayover arrivals totaled 40,752, representing an 8.5% increase compared to April 2025, which was 37,546. This level of arrivals reflects the highest on record for stayover arrivals in the month of April. This strong performance reflects a notable improvement in visitor demand during the month and signals continued resilience in the stayover segment. On a year-to-year basis, January to April, stayover arrivals reached 159,084, representing a 3.7% increase over the same period in 2025.
3: He noted that St. Lucia's primary strategy for promoting the island overseas had involved fostering collaborations with sporting clubs, adding the initiative was expected to St. Lucians.
15: We continue to promote sports branding as one of our tools for international engagement, and we're going to continue to do so, associating with winning football and baseball and even hockey. We just did a promotion with hockey. Again, for us, it's really important for us to utilize those opportunities to promote St. Lucia.
3: The minister reported a general increase in arrivals from all major destinations, including the United States, Canada, and the Caribbean. While noting a decline in the United Kingdom market, the minister added that the figures would be further analyzed to better facilitate planning for the following month. For What 7 TV News, Josiah Bisset reporting.
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6: What was the most pursued field of study among university students?
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6: Law, engineering, and science were traditionally the most pursued fields of study at universities. However, the fields currently trending are business, information technology, and cybersecurity. It is important to note that several factors contribute to popularity of a field of study, including demand, availability, and convenience.
19: The third segment of the Hot 7 Nightly News is brought to you with the kind compliments of Caribbean Awning. 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
1: Welcome back. St. Lucia is taking steps to deepen trade and investment ties with Martinique following 2 days of talks with a visiting French delegation. Christabel Obi has more in this report.
0: The government of St. Lucia, through the Department of Commerce, is moving to strengthen trade, investment, and cultural cooperation with neighboring Martinique. The initiative follows a series of meetings with a 5-member French delegation involving officials from the Ministries of Commerce, Agriculture, and External Affairs, along with representatives from Export St. Lucia. Head of the French delegation and President of the Commission of Logistical Strategy of Martinique, Sandra Casanova, says the discussions with St. Lucian officials were encouraging and focused on creating practical value-added trade opportunities between both territories.
20: More than trade, it's a way to organize the value added creating into Martinique and into St. Lucia.
0: Officials examine several requirements needed before trade projects can be fully implemented. These include product testing, packaging, transportation, traceability, certification, and compliance with international standards. Casanova further expressed confidence in a proposed 15-product trade initiative.
20: So I'm very pleased to be here. As you know, Martinique joined CARICOM, and it will be very official in July. And we believe a 15-product project, it's a concrete project, a concrete way to demonstrate how Martinique and St. Lucia, very close neighbors, can work together and can develop more integration in the context of CARICOM and also in the context of EPA, EU CARI Forum, to facilitate trade between the two countries.
0: Among the products identified for possible trade are yogurt, cheese, wine, olive oil, beauty and cosmetic products. Officials also explored opportunities connected to CMOS research and value-added production.
20: I am very satisfied because the political will is there. We have the expertise too. And together, St. Lucia and Martinique, I believe we can do a great job together, and we can start the project to be more integrated into the regional basin I call the Greater Caribbean.
0: Dr. Hilaire also highlighted the importance of St. Lucia's creative sector, saying exports must not be limited to traditional goods and services. For officials, the next step is moving from discussion to implementation as St. Lucia and Martinique work toward a more organized and result-driven trade partnership. I'm Christopher Lobby reporting for Hot 7 TV News.
1: The St. Lucia Electricity Services Limited, LuSelec, has spotlighted the contribution of its workforce to the company's strong operational performance over the past year, using its 2025 annual staff awards to recognize employees and teams who helped drive improved results and service delivery across the organization.
2: St. Lucia Electricity Services Limited, LuSelec, has recognized the performance, resilience, and commitment of its team members at its 2025 annual staff awards, celebrating the individuals and teams who drove the company's operational and strategic success. Held under the theme, Our People, Our Power, Our Success, the ceremony honored six teams and 62 employees whose contributions supported a year of strong performance for the company. LuSelec's Managing Director Gilroy Pulte proudly highlighted the company's achievements, noting that LuSelec recorded a corporate performance score of 120.64 out of 150, representing a significant improvement over 2024.
21: We made very significant progress with many strategic initiatives that will position LuSelec to achieve its vision. And we continue to serve our customers reliably in an increasingly complex environment. This performance did not happen by chance. It was the result of our collective effort, our resilience, and our willingness to adapt in an environment that continues to evolve from an economic, technological, and regulatory standpoint. This is the standard we must continue to build on. Teams stepping up, individuals taking ownership, a culture grounded in our values, challenging ourselves to think and do differently.
2: LuSelec Chairman John Joseph underscored the role of team members in sustaining the company's reputation and overall performance.
22: The awards recognize individuals and teams who have delivered results in a manner that reflects the very best of LuSelec. So the investment in our people is the foundation for our strategy. And building capabilities, strengthening our culture, and fostering high performance in a values-driven organization are essential to our success. And it'll keep us as one of the most trusted organizations in this country.
2: Among the top awardees were Employee of the Year Donna Emmanuel, Planning Department, Keisha Brown, Credit Control, and Kedia Daniel, HR Business Partner. The Generation Department was named Large Department of the Year, while the Office of Strategy Management was awarded Small Department of the Year. The Power of Caring Impact Award was awarded to Trisha James, Volunteer of the Year, in recognition of her contribution to the company's record volunteer engagement. The company also recognized the LuSelec Disaster Restoration Team for supporting Jamaica following the passage of Hurricane Melissa. LuSelec Chief Human Resources Officer Shara Narcisse emphasized the central role of employees in the company's success.
23: At LuSelec, our power reflects more than just the electricity we generate and deliver across St. Lucia. It reflects the energy, commitment, resilience, innovation, and teamwork of our people. 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
2: The annual staff awards remain a key part of LuSelec's commitment to recognizing excellence, strengthening culture, and building a high-performing organization driven by its people.
1: St. Lucia is being recognized by the Commonwealth Secretariat as a model for effective public debt management among small island developing states. Officials say reforms within the Department of Finance, including the implementation of the Commonwealth Meridian Debt Management System, are improving transparency, strengthening decision-making, and positioning St. Lucia as a regional leader in debt management practices.
4: The Debt and Investment Unit in the Department of Finance is gaining international recognition for modernizing its public debt management system, with the Commonwealth Secretariat highlighting the island as a success story for small island developing states across the Commonwealth. A team from the Commonwealth Secretariat were recently in St. Lucia to produce a feature documentary examining how the country has transformed the way it manages public debt through reforms led by the Debt and Investment Unit. Director of Finance Imran Williams said St. Lucia's long-standing partnership with the Commonwealth Secretariat has played a critical role in strengthening its debt management operations.
5: We've had a very fruitful and productive relationship with the Commonwealth Secretariat to date.
4: Williams noted that effective debt management is critical to maintaining investor confidence and ensuring the country can continue financing national development responsibly.
5: Data, data, data. Without data, you cannot make timely, correct, and holistic decisions. Management of the debt gives a signal that the government is being prudent, being fiscally responsible, and being careful as they try to balance the increasing debt with the development of the country and ensuring that you get the least cost possible debt to facilitate that development.
4: A major part of St. Lucia's reform efforts has been the adoption of the Commonwealth Meridian Debt Management System, a modern web-based platform that centralizes debt data and allows officials to access real-time information.
5: So the Meridian would allow you to always be able to understand what is the share of your debt, who are the holders of the debt of the government of St. Lucia.
4: Deputy Director of Finance with responsibility for debt and investment, Vera John Emmanuel, explained that Meridian became especially important during the COVID-19 pandemic, allowing officers to continue managing debt operations remotely while maintaining timely reporting requirements.
7: Meridian is the foundation of our unit in terms of providing timely and accurate data to our decision makers. We were introduced to Meridian in 2019, the first country in the Caribbean who was able to adopt that new system. It is web-based, and when I say timely, it came in a time when we had to be working from home for COVID. It really came to push the country further in terms of being transparent.
4: Senior Communications Officer with the Commonwealth Secretariat, Snuba Abasi, says the feature documentary will profile the Commonwealth's collaboration with member countries on debt management.
9: This documentary is part of our work to profile the work that we do with our member countries on debt management. So it would be shared on the Commonwealth social media platforms where we have about 500,000 followers. In addition to that, we have partnerships with broadcasters in our member countries within the Commonwealth. So we would offer it to the Caribbean Broadcasting Corporation, and they would distribute it to different networks within the Caribbean regions. And we would also work with our public broadcasters partners in the Pacific.
4: The reforms undertaken by the Department of Finance have increased transparency, improved fiscal management, and positioned St. Lucia as a regional leader in modern debt management practices. For the National Competitiveness and Productivity Council, Glenn Simon reporting.
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19: The third segment of the Hot 7 Nightly News is brought to you with the kind compliments of Caribbean Awning. Let us cover your world.
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I am your presenter, Sarah Natuse. Present weather at Yeronora Airport is fair and hazy. Present weather at George F.L. Charles Airport is partly cloudy and hazy. Present temperature at Yeronora Airport is 40 degrees Celsius or 86 degrees Fahrenheit. Wind at Yeronora Airport is blowing from the east at 26 miles per hour or 43 kilometers per hour. Rainfall in the 24-hour period that ended at 8 a.m. today at Yeronora Airport, nil. At George F.L. Charles Airport, 0.4 millimeters. Sunrise tomorrow, 5:35 a.m. Sunset today, 6:27 p.m. Forecast for St. Lucia valid for the next 24 hours. Winds will be blowing from the east near 22 miles per hour or 35 kilometers per hour. Weather, fair and hazy, becoming cloudy at times with a few showers. Persons with respiratory ailments and dust allergies are advised to take the necessary precautions due to reduced air quality. Marine forecast for season 25-mile or 40 kilometers radius from St. Lucia. Heads for Castries Harbour, high at 1:11 p.m., low at 6:01 p.m. Tides for Beaufort Bay, high at 2:18 p.m., low at 7:28 p.m. Seas locally rough with waves and easterly swell 6 to 8 feet or 1.8 to 2.4 meters. Small craft operators and sea bathers should exercise caution due to locally rough seas and reduced visibility. Weather summary, patches of low-level clouds drifting along the wind flow will cause a few showers over the region during the forecast period. A plume of Saharan dust haze is expected to limit visibility and air quality over the Lesser Antilles during the next 24 hours. A tropical wave located over the central tropical Atlantic is moving westward near 15 miles per hour or 24 kilometers per hour. Tropical cyclone formation is not expected over the tropical Atlantic during the next 7 days. This has been Hot 70V's weather forecast for today, May 26, 2026. I am your presenter, Sarah Natuse. Thank you for staying tuned and have a good night.

And with that, we come to the end of the Hot 7 TV Nightly News for today, Tuesday, May 26th, 2026. Don't forget to join us tomorrow at midday for our next news meter. On behalf of the entire news team, I am Daniela Edwin. Thank you for tuning in and have a good night. After hit, after hit. Kiss.

0: 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Kiss the class.
1: I know that you can stand. For your life is in.